County in northeastern Vermont, southwestern Essex County in northeastern Vermont, northeastern Washington County in central Vermont, until 8:45 p.m. At 8:05 p.m., a severe thunderstorm was located over Greensboro, moving southeast at 45 miles per hour. Hazard, 60 miles per hour wind gusts and quarter-size hail. Source, radar indicated. Impact, minor hail damage to vehicles is possible. Expect wind damage to trees and power lines. Locations impacted include St. Johnsbury, Linden, Greensboro, Waterford, Stannard, Hardwick, Lunenburg, Greensboro Bend, Sheffield, Lower Waterford, Lindenville Village, Wheelock, Kirby, Victory, Barnet, Concord, Peacham, Danville, Walden, and Craftsbury. This includes the following highways: Interstate 91 between mile markers 113 and 118, and between mile markers 120 and 149. Interstate 93 between mile markers 1 and 11. For your protection, move to an interior room on the lowest floor of a building.

The National Weather Service in Burlington has issued a severe thunderstorm warning for East Central Lamoille County in northwestern Vermont, northeastern Orange County in central Vermont, Caledonia County in northeastern Vermont, southwestern Orleans County in northeastern Vermont, southwestern Essex County in northeastern Vermont, northeastern Washington County in central Vermont, until 8:45 p.m. At 8:05 p.m., a severe thunderstorm was located over Greensboro, moving southeast at 45 miles per hour. Hazard, 60 miles per hour wind gusts and quarter-size hail. Source, radar indicated. Impact, minor hail damage to vehicles is possible. Expect wind damage to trees and power lines. Locations impacted include St. Johnsbury, Linden, Greensboro, Waterford, Stannard, Hardwick, Lunenburg, Greensboro Bend, Sheffield, Lower Waterford, Lindenville Village, Wheelock, Kirby, Victory, Barnet, Concord, Peacham, Danville, Walden, and Craftsbury. This includes the following highways: Interstate 91 between mile markers 113 and 118, and between mile markers 120 and 149. Interstate 93 between mile markers 1 and 11. For your protection, move to an interior room on the lowest floor of a building.

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National Weather Service has issued severe thunderstorm watch number 489, effective until 4 a.m. Wednesday. This watch includes the following county: St. Lawrence, New York. Remember, a severe thunderstorm watch means the conditions are favorable for the development of severe weather, including large hail and damaging winds, in and close to the watch area. While severe weather may not be imminent, persons should remain alert for rapidly changing weather conditions and listen for later statements and possible warnings. 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

Weather Service in Tallahassee has issued a special marine warning for Apalachee Bay or coastal waters from Keaton Beach to Ocklawatomie River, Florida, out to 20 nautical miles. Coastal waters from Ocklawatomie River to Apalachicola, Florida, out to 20 nautical miles. Coastal waters from Swanee River to Keaton Beach, out 20 nautical miles. Waters from Swanee River to Apalachicola, Florida, from 20 to 60 nautical miles, until 10:15 p.m. Eastern Daylight Time. At 8:37 p.m. Eastern Daylight Time, strong thunderstorms were located along a line extending from 10 nautical miles northwest of Marker 24 Barge to 9 nautical miles northeast of V Tower to 15 nautical miles west of Swanee River, moving east at 25 knots. Hazard, wind gusts to 40 knots. Source, radar indicated. Impact, expect wind gusts in excess of 34 knots, suddenly high waves, frequent lightning, and heavy downpours. Make sure all onboard are locations impacted include Buckeye Reef, Marker 24 Barge, and Horseshoe Beach. Move to safe harbor until hazardous weather passes.

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1: Attention.

service in Austin, San Antonio has issued a flash flood warning for southwestern Bandera County until midnight Central Daylight Time tonight. At 8:11 p.m. Central Daylight Time, Doppler radar indicated thunderstorms producing heavy rain across the warned area. Up to 2 inches of rain have fallen. Rainfall last night into this morning had 3 to 8 inches within the warned area. Additional rainfall amounts of 2 to 4 inches are possible within the warned area. Flash flooding is ongoing or expected to begin shortly. Hazard, life-threatening flash flooding. Thunderstorms producing flash flooding. Source, radar. Impact, life-threatening flash flooding of creeks and streams, urban areas, highways, streets and underpasses. Some locations that will experience flash flooding include Vanderpool, Tarpley, Utopia, Hill Country State Natural Area, Rio Frio and Lake Medina Shores. Turn around, don't drown when encountering flooded roads. Most flood deaths occur in vehicles. Be especially cautious at night when it is harder to recognize the dangers of flooding. In hilly terrain which are potentially dangerous in heavy rain. Do not attempt to cross flooded roads. Find an alternate route. Flooding is occurring or is imminent. It is important to know where you are relative to streams, rivers, or creeks which

Weather Service in Great Maine has issued a southwestern Coos County in northern New Hampshire, northeastern Grafton County in northern New Hampshire, north central County in northern New Hampshire, until 10 p.m. At 9:19 p.m., severe thunderstorms were located along a line extending from 6 miles north of Bethlehem to near Littleton, moving southeast at 35 miles per hour. Hazard, 60 miles per hour wind gusts and quarter-size hail. Source, radar indicated. Impact, hail damage to vehicles is expected. Expect wind damage to roofs, siding, and trees. Locations impacted include Littleton, Lancaster, Bethlehem, Lincoln, Haverhill, Franconia, Woodstock, Pinkham Notch, Mount Washington, Bartlett, Lisbon, Jefferson, Bath, Dalton, Jackson, Benton, Chatham, Easton, and Whitefield. This includes Interstate 93 between mile markers 99 and 131. This also includes Crawford Notch State Park, Franconia Notch, Mount Musialauk, Cannon Mountain, and North Twin Mountain. For your protection, move to an interior room on the lowest floor of a building. Torrential rainfall is occurring with these storms and may lead to flash flooding. Do not drive your vehicle through flooded roadways.

The National Weather Service in Great Maine has issued a severe thunderstorm warning for southwestern Cohocs County in northern New Hampshire, northeastern Grafton County in northern New Hampshire, north central Carroll County in northern New Hampshire, until 10 p.m. At 9:19 p.m., severe thunderstorms were located along a line extending from 6 miles north of Bethlehem to near Littleton, moving southeast at 35 miles per hour. Hazard, 60 miles L. Source, radar indicated. Impact, hail damage to vehicles is expected. Expect wind damage to roofs, siding, and trees. Locations impacted include Littleton, Lancaster, Bethlehem, Lincoln, Heber Hill, Franconia, Woodstock, Pinkham Notch, Mount Washington, Carroll, Bartlett, Lisbon, Jefferson, Bath, Dalton, Jackson, Benton, Chatham, Easton, and Whitefield. This includes Interstate 93 between mile markers 99 and 131. This also includes Crawford Notch State Park, Franconia Cannon Mountain, and North Twin Mountain. For your protection, move to an interior room on the lowest floor of a building. Torrential rainfall is occurring with these storms and may lead to flash flooding. Do not drive your vehicle through flooded roadways. Repeating, a severe thunderstorm warning has been issued until 10 p.m. for the following counties in New Hampshire.

National Weather Service in Grey, Maine has issued a severe thunderstorm warning for southwestern Oxford County in western Maine, southern Coos County in northern New Hampshire, east central Grafton County in northern New Hampshire, central County in northern New Hampshire, until 10:30 p.m. At 9:51 p.m., severe thunderstorms were located along a line extending from 6 miles east of Pinkerton Notch to near Lincoln, moving southeast at 45 miles per hour. Hazard, 60 miles per hour wind gusts and half dollar size hail. Source, radar indicated. Impact, hail damage to vehicles is expected. Expect wind damage to roofs, siding, and trees. Locations impacted include Conway, Freiburg, Lincoln, Moultonboro, Ossipee, Woodstock, Tamworth, Sandwich, Bartlett, Madison, Brownfield, Freedom, Denmark, Lovell, Jackson, Albany, Eaton, Chatham, Stowe, and Thornton. This includes Interstate 93 between mile markers 95 and 100. This also includes Mount Kilcoorlla, Pleasant Mountain, Kearsarge North, Mount Whiteface, and Elbow Pond Recreation Area. For your protection, move to an interior room on the lowest floor of a building. Torrential rainfall is occurring with these storms and may lead to flash flooding. Do not drive your vehicle through flooded roadways,

National Weather Service in Grey, Maine has issued a severe thunderstorm warning for southwestern Oxford County in western Maine, southern Coos County in northern New Hampshire, east central Grafton County in northern New Hampshire, central Carroll County in northern New Hampshire, until 10:30 p.m. At 9:51 p.m., severe thunderstorms were located along a line extending from 6 miles east of Ingram Notch to near Lincoln, moving southeast at 60 miles per hour wind gusts and half-dollar size hail. Source, radar indicated. Impact, hail damage to vehicles is expected. Expect wind damage to roofs, siding, and trees. Locations impacted include Conway, Fryeburg, Lincoln, Moultonboro, Ossipee, Woodstock, Tamworth, Sandwich, Bartlett, Madison, Brownfield, Freedom, Denmark, Lovell, Jackson, Albany, Eaton, Chatham, Stowe, and Thornton. This includes Interstate 93 between mile markers 95 and 100. This also includes Mount Shukorowa, Pleasant Mountain, Kearsarge North, Mount Watefase, and Elbow Pond Recreation Area. For your protection, move to an interior room on the lowest floor of a building. Torrential rainfall is occurring with these storms and may lead to flash flooding. Do not drive your vehicle through flooded roadways. Repeating, a severe thunderstorm warning has been issued until 10:30 p.m. for the following county, Oxford, Maine, and the following counties in New Hampshire, Carroll, Coos, and Grafton.

The Jackson County Sheriff's Office has issued a level 2 be set to evacuate for zone JAC-126 near the area of Evans Creek Road and West Fork Trail Creek Road due to the Evans Creek Road fire. Monitor local government sources for evacuation and incident updates.

The Jackson County Sheriff's Office has issued a level 2 beast set to evacuate for zone JAC149B, as in Bravo, near Long Branch Road near Shady Cove due to the Evans Creek Road fire. Monitor local government sources for evacuation and incident updates.

National Weather Service in Great Maine has issued a severe thunderstorm warning for northwestern York County in southwestern Maine, southwestern Oxford County in western Maine, southeastern Carroll County in northern New Hampshire, until 11 p.m. At 10:21 p.m., severe thunderstorms were located along a line extending from near Conway to 6 miles northeast of Sandwich, moving southeast at 45 miles per hour. Hazard, 60 miles per hour wind gusts. Source, radar indicated. Impact, hail damage to vehicles is expected. Expect wind damage to roofs, siding, and trees. Locations impacted include Ossipee, Hiram, Effingham, Cornish, Tamworth, Wilshire, Livingston, Limerick, Madison, Acton, Brownfield, Freedom, Brookfield, Eaton, Parsonsfield, Newfield, Porter, Wakefield. This also includes Burnt Meadow Mountains. For your protection, move to an interior room on the lowest floor of a building. Large hail, damaging wind, and continuous cloud-to-ground lightning are occurring with these storms. Move indoors immediately. Lightning is one of nature's leading killers. Remember, if you can hear thunder, you are close enough to be struck by lightning. Torrential rainfall is occurring with these storms and may lead to flash flooding. Do not drive your vehicle through flooded roadways. Repeating, a severe thunderstorm warning has been issued until 11 p.m.

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The National Weather Service in Reno has issued a flash flood warning for southern Washoe County in western Nevada until 10 p.m. Pacific Daylight Time. At 8:02 p.m. Pacific Daylight Time, Doppler radar indicated thunderstorms producing heavy rain across the warned area. Up to 2 inches of rain have fallen. Flash flooding is ongoing or expected to begin shortly. Hazard: flash flooding caused by thunderstorms. Source: radar. Impact: flash flooding of small creeks and streams, urban areas, highways, streets and underpasses, as well as other poor drainage and low-lying areas. Some locations that will experience flash flooding include Sutcliffe. Turn around, don't drown when encountering flooded roads. Most flood deaths occur in vehicles,

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The time is now 10 p.m. in Missoula, Montana. 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

The New Hampshire State Police has activated the New Hampshire Emergency Alert System in order to conduct a practice demo. 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

The Jackson County Sheriff's Office has upgraded evacuation zone JAC-017 near the 18,000 block of East Evans Creek Road to a level 2 be set to evacuate. Continue to monitor local government sources for evacuation and incident updates.

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intro. Yeah. 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That's just all he know, he don't know nothing else. I tried to show him. 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

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I tried to show him. Yeah. I tried.

Weather Service in Burlington has issued a severe thunderstorm warning for southeastern Essex County in northern New York, southern Addison County in central Vermont, Rutland County in southern Vermont, northwestern Windsor County in southern Vermont, until 3 a.m. At 2:01 a.m., a severe thunderstorm was located over Schoolhouse Bay, moving southeast at 45 miles per hour. Hazard, 60 miles per hour wind gusts and quarter-size hail. Source, radar indicated. Impact, minor hail damage to vehicles is possible. Expect wind damage to trees and power lines. Locations impacted include Rutledstock, Cornwall, Sudbury, Killington, Salisbury, Rutland City, Wallingford, Orwell, Rutland, Southern Vermont Airport, Benson, Pomfret, Plymouth, Chittenden, West Rutland, Whiting, Ira, and West Castleton. This includes Interstate 87 between mile markers 97 and 110. For your protection, move to an interior room on the lowest floor of a building. Large hail, damaging wind, and continuous cloud-to-ground lightning are occurring with this storm. Move indoors immediately, lightning killers. Remember, if you can hear thunder, you are close enough to be struck by lightning. If on or near Lake Champlain, get away from the water and move indoors or inside a vehicle. Remember, lightning can strike out to 15 miles from the parent thunderstorm. If you can hear thunder, you are close enough to be struck by lightning. Move to safe shelter now. Do not be caught on the water.

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issued a severe thunderstorm warning for southeastern Addison County in central Vermont, northeastern Rutland County in southern Vermont, Windsor County in southern Vermont, until 3:30 a.m. At 2:51 a.m., a severe thunderstorm was located over Mendon, moving southeast at 65 miles per hour. Hazard, 70 miles per hour wind gusts and quarter-size hail. Source, public. Impact, minor hail damage to vehicles is possible. Expect considerable tree damage. Wind damage is also likely to mobile homes, roofs, and outbuildings. Locations impacted include Rutland, Woodstock, White River Junction, Chester, Killington, Ludlow Village, Rutland City, Rutland, Southern Vermont Airport, Pomfret, Plymouth, Heartland, Chittenden, West Rutland, Ira, Mount Holly, Shrewsbury, Bridgewater, Pittsfield, Pittsford, and Baltimore. This includes the following highways: Interstate 89 between mile markers 1 and 7, Interstate 91 between mile markers 39 and 65, and between mile markers 68 and 73. Remain alert for a possible tornado. Tornadoes can develop quickly from severe thunderstorms. If you spot a tornado, go at once into the basement or small central room in a sturdy structure. For your protection, move to an interior room on the lowest floor of a building. Large hail, damaging wind, and continuous cloud-to-ground lightning are occurring with this storm. Move indoors immediately. Lightning is one of nature's leading killers. Remember, if you can hear thunder, you are close enough to be struck.

Weather Service in Great Maine has issued a severe thunderstorm warning for Sullivan County in central New Hampshire, north central Cheshire County in southern New Hampshire, west central Merrimack County in central New Hampshire, until 3:45 a.m. At 3:05 a.m., a severe thunderstorm was located 13 miles northwest of Claremont, moving southeast at 60 miles per hour. Hazard, 70 miles per hour wind gusts and ping pong ball size hail. Source, radar indicated. Impact, people and animals outdoors will be injured. Expect hail damage to roofs, siding, windows, and vehicles. Expect considerable tree damage. Wind damage is also likely to mobile homes, roofs, and outbuildings. Locations impacted include Claremont, New London, Charlestown, Bradford, Newport, Gilsum, Halstead, Marlow, Grantham, Cornish, Leinster, Acworth, Goshen, Croydon, Langdon, Washington, and Newbury. This includes Interstate 89 between mile markers 29 and 42. This also includes Mount Sunapee. For your protection, move to an interior room on the lowest floor of a building. Large hail, damaging wind, and continuous cloud-to-ground lightning are occurring with this storm. Move indoors immediately. Lightning is one of nature's leading killers. Remember, if you can hear thunder, you are close enough to be struck by lightning.

The National Weather Service in Bismarck has issued a severe thunderstorm warning for East Central Bottineau County in North Central North Dakota until 3 a.m. Central Daylight Time. At 2:23 a.m. Central Daylight Time, a severe thunderstorm was located 5 miles southwest of Bottineau, moving east at 10 miles per hour. Expected hazards include 60 miles per hour wind gusts and half-dollar size hail. This is a radar-indicated threat. The following impacts are expected: hail damage to vehicles.

Cumberland State Forest and Butte St. Paul State Recreation Area. Seek shelter inside a well-built structure and stay away from windows. The storm is capable of producing damaging winds and large hail. Torrential rainfall is also occurring with this storm and may lead to flash flooding. Do not drive your vehicle through flooded roadways.

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National Weather Service in Gray, Maine has issued a severe thunderstorm warning for southeastern Sullivan County in central New Hampshire, northeastern Cheshire County in southern New Hampshire, northwestern Hillsborough County in southern New Hampshire, southwestern Merrimack County in central New Hampshire, until 4:30 a.m. At 3:40 a.m., a severe thunderstorm was located near Bradford, or 13 miles south of New London, moving southeast at 50 miles per hour. Hazard, 60 miles per hour wind gusts and quarter-size hail. Source, radar indicated. Impact, hail damage to vehicles is expected. Expect wind damage to roofs, siding, and trees. Locations impacted include Concord, Henniker, Peterborough, Hopkinton, New Boston, Antrim, Greenfield, Lynnborough, Bradford, Francestown, Bennington, Nelson, Windsor, Hancock, Deering, Warner, Hillsborough, Weir, Marlow, and Stoddard. This includes the following highways: Interstate 89 between mile marker 0 and 21 and near mile marker 24. Interstate 93 between mile markers 35 and 39. This also includes Mount Sunapee. For your protection, move to an interior room on the lowest floor of a building. Torrential rainfall is occurring with this storm and may lead to flash flooding. Do not drive your vehicle through flooded roadways.

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Service in Burlington has issued a severe thunderstorm warning for Rutland County in southern Vermont, southwestern Windsor County in southern Vermont, until 4:45 a.m. At 3:57 a.m., a severe thunderstorm was located over Benton, Moore. Hazard, 60 miles per hour wind gusts and quarter-size hail. Source, radar indicated. Impact, minor hail damage to vehicles is possible. Expect wind damage to trees and power lines. Locations impacted include Rutland, Castleton, Rutland City, Middletown Springs, Wallingford, Mount Tabor, Rutland, Southern Vermont Airport, Benson, Pulteney, Fairhaven, Clarendon, West Rutland, Ira, Wells, West Castleton, Pawlet, Hubbardon, Pulteney Village, Mount Tabor, and Tynemouth. For your protection, move to an interior room on the lowest floor of a building. Large hail, damaging wind, and continuous cloud-to-ground lightning are occurring with this storm. Move indoors immediately. Lightning is one of nature's leading killers. Remember, if you can hear thunder, you are close enough to be struck by lightning. Torrential rainfall is occurring with this storm and may lead to flash flooding. Do not drive your vehicle through flooded roadways

National Weather Service in Bismarck has issued a severe thunderstorm warning for East Central Bonneville County in North Central North Dakota, West Central Rolette County in North Central North Dakota, until 4:15 a.m. Central Daylight Time. At 3:21 a.m. Central Daylight Time, a severe thunderstorm was located 7 miles southeast of Bonneville, moving east at 10 miles per hour. Expected hazards include ping pong ball size hail and 60 miles per hour wind gusts. This is a radar-indicated threat. The following impacts are expected. People and animals outdoors will be injured. Expect hail damage to roof, siding, windows, and vehicles. Expect wind damage to roof, siding, and trees. Locations impacted include Overly and Omimi. Seek shelter inside a well-built structure and stay away from windows. The storm is capable of producing damaging winds and large hail. Torrential rainfall is also occurring with this storm and may lead to flash flooding. Do not drive your vehicle through flooded roadways.

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Service in Burlington has issued a severe thunderstorm warning for southeastern Rutland County in southern Vermont, southwestern Windsor County in southern Vermont, until 5 o'clock a.m. At 4:21 a.m., a severe thunderstorm was located over East Wallingford, moving southeast at 60 miles per hour. Hazard, 60 miles per hour wind gusts and quarter-size hail. Source, radar indicated. Impact, minor hail damage to vehicles is possible. Expect wind damage to trees and power lines. Locations impacted include Chester, Mount Holly, Ludlow, Baltimore, Andover, Ludlow Village, Springfield, Mount Holly, Cavendish, Weston, Shrewsbury, Wethersfield, Whitesville, Belmont, West Springfield, North Chester, North Springfield, Simmonsville, Proctorsville, and Gassetts. This includes Interstate 91 between mile markers 40 and 45. For your protection, move to an interior room on the lowest floor of a building. Large hail, damaging wind, and continuous cloud-to-ground lightning are occurring with this storm. Move indoors immediately. Lightning is one of nature's if you can hear thunder, you are close enough to be struck by lightning. Torrential rainfall is occurring with this storm, and may lead to flash flooding. Do not drive your vehicle through flooded roadways.

Weather Service in Albany has issued a eastern Bennington County in southern Vermont, northern Windham County in southern Vermont, until 5:30 a.m. At 4:26 a.m., a severe thunderstorm was located over Weston, or near Londonderry, moving southeast at 60 miles per hour. Hazard, 60 miles per hour wind gusts and quarter-size hail. Source, radar indicated. Impact, hail damage to vehicles is expected. Expect wind damage to roofs, siding, and trees. Locations impacted include Bellows Falls, Londonderry, Townsend, Putney, Saxton's River, Westminster, Newfane, Windham, Rockingham, Jamaica, Wardsboro, Grafton, Brookline, Athens, Peru, North Westminster, Brockways Mills, East Putney, South Windham, and Dummerston Center. For your protection, move to an interior room on the lowest floor of a building.

National Weather Service in Gray, Maine has issued a severe thunderstorm warning for southwestern Sullivan County in central New Hampshire, northwestern Cheshire County in southern New Hampshire, western Hillsborough County in southern New Hampshire, until 5:15 a.m. At 4:42 a.m., a severe thunderstorm was located 9 miles west of Charlestown, or 17 miles southwest of Claremont, moving southeast at 60 miles per hour. Hazard, 60 miles per hour wind gusts and quarter-size hail. Source, radar indicated. Impact, hail damage to vehicles is expected. Expect wind damage to roofs, siding, and trees. Locations impacted include Keene, Charlestown, Winchester, Dublin, Harrisville, Nelson, Gilsum, Hinsdale, Roxbury, Walpole, Sullivan, Alsted, Westmoreland, Swansea, Surrey, Chesterfield, Marlborough, Marlow, Hancock, and Stoddard. For your protection, move to an interior room on the lowest floor of a building.

opening for southwestern Sullivan County in central New Hampshire, northwestern Cheshire County in southern New Hampshire, western Hillsborough County in southern New Hampshire, until 5:15 a.m. At 4:42 a.m., a severe thunderstorm was located 9 miles west of Charlestown, Oregon, 17 miles southwest of Claremont, moving southeast at 60 miles per hour. Hazard, 60 miles per hour wind gusts and quarter-size hail. Source, radar indicated. Impact, hail damage to vehicles is expected. Expect wind damage to roofs, siding, and trees. Locations impacted include Keene, Charlestown, Winchester, Dublin, Harrisville, Nelson, Gilsum, Hinsdale, Roxbury, Walpole, Sullivan, Alsted, West Merlin, Swansea, Surrey, Chesterfield, Marlborough, Marlow, Hancock, and Stoddard. For your protection, move to an interior room on the lowest floor of a building. Repeating, a severe thunderstorm warning has been issued until 5:15 a.m. for the following counties in New Hampshire, Cheshire, Hillsborough, and Sullivan,

Service in Austin, San Antonio has issued a flash flood warning for Western Gillespie County, Southeastern Kirk County, until 9:45 a.m. Central Daylight Time. At 3:49 a.m. Central Daylight Time, Doppler radar indicated thunderstorms producing heavy rain across the warned area. Between 1 and 2 inches of rain have fallen. Additional rainfall amounts of 1 to 2 inches are possible in the warned area. Flash flooding is ongoing or expected to begin shortly. Hazard, life-threatening flash flooding. Thunderstorms producing flash flooding. Source, radar. Impact, life-threatening flash flooding of creeks and streams, urban areas, highways, streets and underpasses. Some locations that will experience flash flooding include Kerrville, Fredericksburg, Comfort, Ingram, Timmerdale, Harper, Kerrville Shriner Park, Cypress Creek, Center Point, Doss, Camp Verde and Cherry Spring. Turn around, don't drown when encountering flooded roads. Most flood deaths occur in vehicles. Be especially cautious at night when it is harder to recognize the dangers of flooding boundings and do not drive on flooded roads.

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National Weather Service in Little Rock has issued a flash flood warning for West Central Calhoun County in southwestern Arkansas, southeastern Clark County in southwestern Arkansas, northeastern Ouachita County in southwestern Arkansas until 10:15 a.m. Central Daylight Time. At 7:08 a.m. Central Daylight Time, Doppler radar indicated thunderstorms producing heavy rain across the warned area. Rain have fallen. Additional rainfall amounts of 1 to 3 inches are possible in the warned area. Flash flooding is ongoing or expected to begin shortly. Hazard: flash flooding caused by thunderstorms. Source: radar. Impact: flash flooding of small creeks and streams, urban areas, highways, streets, and underpasses, as well as other poor drainage and low-lying areas. Some locations that will experience flash flooding include Camden, Highland Industrial Park, East Camden, Amy, Tate's Bluff, Warner, Harmony Grove, Eagle Mills, Vaden, Locust Bay Oil. Turn around. Don't drown when encountering flooded roads. Most flood deaths occur in vehicles. Be aware of your surroundings and do not drive on flooded roads. Repeating, a flash flood warning has been issued until 10:15 a.m.

A safe alert has been issued for Maricopa County. This is the Arizona Department of Public Safety. Phoenix Police Department is looking for Kathleen Carr, black female, 5'5" tall, 122 pounds, brown eyes, brown hair, unknown clothing. Last seen driving a black 2004 GMC Sierra pickup AS 700 NMS. If you have contact with this safe alert, please call 911. 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

I'm coming back, just let me go. I'm coming back, just let me go, yeah. 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

Austin, San Antonio has issued a flash flood warning for Eastern Bandera County, Kendall County, until 1:15 p.m. Central Daylight Time. At 8:22 a.m. Central Daylight Time, Doppler radar indicated thunderstorms producing heavy rain across the warned area. Between 1 and 3 inches of rain have fallen. Additional rainfall amounts of 1 to 2 inches are possible in the warned area. Flash flooding is ongoing or expected to begin shortly. Hazard, life-threatening flash flooding. Thunderstorms producing flash flooding. Source, radar. Impact, life-threatening flash flooding of creeks and streams, urban areas, highways, streets and underpasses. Some locations that will experience flash flooding include Medina, Bernie, Comfort, Bandera, Fair Oaks Ranch, Nelson City, Welfare, Waring, Walnut Grove, Kronkowski State Natural Airberg, Pipe Creek, Old Tunnel State Park, Bankersmith, Bandera Falls, Bergheim, Lake Hills, Candelia and Guadalupe River State Park. Turn around, don't drown when encountering flooded roads. Most flood deaths occur in vehicles. Be aware of your surroundings and do not drive on flooded roads. In hilly terrain there are hundreds of low water crossings which are potentially dangerous in heavy rain. Do not attempt to cross flooded roads. Find an alternate route.

A song. Oh my God, I am heartily sorry for having offended thee, and I detest all my sins, because I dread the loss of heaven and the pain of hell, but most of all because I love thee, and I want so badly to be good.

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1: And it don't matter where you are, it don't matter what you're doing. What really matters is who you're with. Cause none of this means anything if we ain't together, you know. That's what it's all about, it's about being together. Together with the ones we love. With your best friends and your family. Your favourite songs playing, everyone's laughing, everyone's smiling. And that might seem like miles away right now, but I promise you we'll get there. We're all going through the same thing.

National Weather Service in Austin, San Antonio has extended the flash flood warning for Western Gillespie County, Southeastern Kerr County, until 2:45 p.m. Central Daylight Time. At 9:33 a.m. Central Daylight Time, Doppler radar indicated thunderstorms producing heavy rain across the warned area. Between 1 and 3 inches of rain have fallen. Additional rainfall amounts of 1 to 2 inches are possible in the warned area. Flash flooding is ongoing or expected to begin shortly. Hazard, life-threatening flash flooding. Thunderstorms producing flash flooding. Source, radar. Impact, life-threatening flash flooding of creeks and streams, urban areas, highways, streets and underpasses. Some locations that will experience flash flooding include Kerrville, Fredericksburg, Comfort, Ingram, Tivadale, Cypress Creek, Center Point, Doss, Camp Verde and Cherry Spring. Turn around, don't drown when encountering flooded roads. Most flood deaths occur in vehicles. Be aware of your surroundings and do not drive on flooded roads. In hilly terrain there are hundreds of low water crossings which are potentially dangerous in heavy rain. Do not attempt to cross flooded roads. Find an alternate route.

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A civil authority has issued civil emergency message for the following counties or areas. Kendall, Texas, at 9:31 a.m. on July 15, 2026, effective until 10:01 a.m. Shelter in place. Ranger Creek Road residents. Ranger Creek is over the bridge at 10. B. Constantine Kendall OEM. Shelter in place.

A civil authority has issued civil emergency message for the following counties or areas. Kendall, Texas, at 9:39 a.m. on July 15, 2026, effective until 10:09 a.m. Emergency crews are working rising water across the city and various locations of the county. Seek higher ground and stay off the roads if possible. B. Constantine Kendall OEM shelter in place.

Weather Service in Austin, San Antonio has issued a flash flood warning for Blanco County, Eastern Gillespie County, Hays County, until 3:30 p.m. Central Daylight Time. At 10:33 a.m. Central Daylight Time, Doppler radar indicated thunderstorms producing heavy rain across the warned area. Between 1 and 3 inches of rain have fallen. Amounts of 1 to 2 inches are possible in the warned area. Flash flooding is ongoing or expected to begin shortly. Hazard, life-threatening flash flooding. Thunderstorms producing flash flooding. Source, radar. Impact, life-threatening flash flooding of creeks and streams, urban areas, highways, streets, and underpasses. Some locations that will experience flash flooding include Austin, San Marcos, Kyle, Buda, Fredericksburg, Dripping Springs, Wimberley, Blanco, Round Mountain, Johnson City, Wood Creek, Yulin, Mustang Ridge, Needlewald, Stonewall, Bear Creek, Peyton, Henley, Pradonalos Falls State Park, and Rocky Creek. Turn around, don't drown when encountering flooded roads. Most flood deaths occur in vehicles. Be aware of your surroundings and do not drive on flooded roads. Hilly terrain that are potentially dangerous in heavy rain. Do not attempt to cross flooded roads.

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1: 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I don't even care. 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What are you
2: 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I'm just being real. My shit, look.
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to know her heart. Be careful how you hold it. If you're so worried that the afterlife is dark, then make sure that she knows this.

least I can always say that I told her how the only thing I know is how to hold her long as I could hold her, long as I could feel her head upon my shoulder. 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All your wonder and your trust intact. I'll put the phone down and you call right back. Put all my pieces back, if I deserve it or not.

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0: A civil authority has issued civil emergency message for the following counties or areas. Medina, Texas, at 11:29 a.m. on July 15, 2026, effective until 11:29 a.m. July 16, 2026. Medina County advises Denny's residents the SECO is rising rapidly. Those in flood-prone areas are asked to move to higher ground immediately. 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
1: EAS Society.

A civil authority has issued law enforcement warning for the following counties or areas. Bradley, Tennessee. At 11:45 a.m. on July 15, 2026, effective until 12:45 p.m. Black male, DeAndre Dickey, 6'1", approx. 230 pounds, armed and dangerous, last seen wearing a black shirt and black pants in the vicinity of Collin Lane Northwest and Paul Huff Parkways in Cleveland. He is wanted for carjacking and evading arrest. 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

The National Weather Service in Austin, San Antonio has extended the flash flood warning for southeastern Bexar County, Guadalupe County, until 4 p.m. Central Daylight Time. At 1:31 p.m. Central Daylight Time, Doppler radar indicated thunderstorms producing heavy rain across the warned area. Between 1 and 3 inches of rain have fallen. Additional rainfall amounts up to 0.5 inches are possible in the warned area. Flash flooding from runoff is ongoing or expected to begin shortly. Hazard, life, thunderstorms producing flash flooding. Source, radar. Impact, life-threatening flash flooding of creeks and streams, urban areas, highways, streets, and underpasses. Some locations that will experience flash flooding include San Antonio, New Braunfels, San Marcos, Schertz, Seguin, Sabalo, Converse, Universal City, Live Oak, Selma, Luling, Randolph Air Force Base, San Antonio International Airport, Kirby, Alamo Heights, Windcrest, Terrell Hills, McQueenie, St. Hedwig and Elmendorf. Turn around, don't drown when encountering flooded roads. Most flood deaths occur in vehicles. Move to higher ground now. Act quickly to protect your life. Be aware of your surroundings and do not...

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The National Weather Service in Austin, San Antonio has extended the flash flood warning for northwestern Bexar County until 7 p.m. Central Daylight Time. At 2:23 p.m. Central Daylight Time, Doppler radar indicated thunderstorms producing heavy rain across the warned area. Between 2 and 5 inches of rain have fallen. Additional rainfall amounts of 1 to 2 inches are possible in the warned area. Flash flooding is ongoing. Hazard, life-threatening flash flooding. Thunderstorms producing flash flooding. Source, radar. Impact, life-threatening flash flooding of creeks and streams, urban areas, highways, streets, and underpasses. Some locations that will experience flash flooding include San Antonio, San Antonio International Airport, Leon Valley, Hell Otis, Alamo Heights, Chavano Park, Hollywood Park, Cross Mountain, Alamos Park, The Dominion, Leon Springs, Government Canyon.

In-state natural area, SeaWorld, Timberwood Park, Castle Hills, Balcones Heights, Hill Country Village, Gray Forest, Fiesta Texas, and Sima Cokes. Turn around, don't drown when encountering flooded roads. Most flood deaths occur in vehicles. Move to higher ground now. Act quickly to protect your life. 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

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Just what you wanted. Look at you, cool guy, got it. I see the parties and diamonds sometimes when I close my eyes. 6 months of torture you sold to some forbidden paradise. I loved you truly. You gotta laugh at the

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northeastern Morris County in northern New Jersey, southeastern Sussex County in northwestern New Jersey, until 5 p.m. At 4:24 p.m., a severe thunderstorm was located over Ogdensburg, or 9 miles southwest of West Milford, moving southeast at 35 miles per hour. Hazard, 60 miles per hour wind gusts and quarter-size hail. Source, radar indicated. Impact, minor damage to vehicles is possible. Wind damage to roofs, siding, trees, and power lines is possible. Locations impacted include Hopatcong, Florham Park, East Hanover, Lincoln Park, Kinlawn, Boonton, Butler, Rockaway, Franklin, Mountain Lakes, Riverdale, Ogdensburg, Parsippany, Pequannock Township, Lake Telemark, Green Pond, Lake Mohawk, White Meadow Lake, and Hanover Township. This includes the following highways: Interstate 80 in New Jersey between mile markers 36 and 49. Interstate 287 in New Jersey between mile markers 39 and 54. For your protection, move to an interior. Repeating, a severe thunderstorm warning has been issued until 5 p.m. for the following counties in New Jersey, Morris, and Sussex.

The National Weather Service in Upton, New York has issued a severe thunderstorm warning for Hudson County in northeastern New Jersey, Passaic County in northeastern New Jersey, Union County in northeastern New Jersey, Southern Bergen County in northeastern New Jersey, Essex County in northeastern New Jersey, Bronx County in southeastern New York, New York Manhattan County in southeastern New York, until 5:15 p.m. At 4:28 p.m., a severe thunderstorm was located over Green Pond, or 7 miles southwest of West Milford, moving southeast at 50 miles per hour. Hazard, 70 miles per hour wind gusts and quarter-size hail. Source, radar indicated. Impact, minor hail damage to vehicles is possible. Expect considerable tree damage. Wind damage is also likely to mobile homes, roofs, and outbuildings. This severe thunderstorm will be near Wayne and Pompton Lakes around 4:40 p.m. Patterson around 4:45 p.m. Passaic and Rutherford around 4:50 p.m. Hackensack and Lindbrist around 4:55 p.m. Midtown Manhattan and Harlem around 5 p.m. Monhattan around 5:05 p.m. This includes the following event locations: New York, New Jersey Stadium, Sports Illustrated Stadium, and Rockefeller Center.

National Weather Service in Mount Holly, New Jersey has issued a severe thunderstorm warning for central Morris County in northern New Jersey, south central Sussex County in northwestern New Jersey, east central Warren County in northwestern New Jersey, northeastern Somerset County in northern New Jersey until 5 p.m. At 4:35 p.m., a severe thunderstorm was located over Stanhope, or 9 miles southeast of Newton, moving southeast at 35 miles per hour. Hazard, 60 miles per hour wind gusts and quarter-size hail. Source, radar indicated. Impact, minor damage to vehicles is possible. Wind damage to roofs, siding, trees, and power lines is possible. Locations impacted include Morristown, Dover, Madison, Hopatcong, Florham Park, Chatham, Wharton, Rockaway, Morris Plains, Mount Arlington, Mendham, Stanhope, Litcong, Chester, Victory Gardens, Andover, Lake Mohawk, Millington, Saucassona, and Saucassona-Kenville. This includes the following highways: Interstate 78 in New Jersey between mile markers 39 and 43. Interstate 80 in New Jersey between mile markers 20 and 37. Interstate 287 in New Jersey between mile markers 28 and 40. Foyer plus floor of a building. Repeating, a severe thunderstorm warning has been issued until 5 p.m. for the following counties in New Jersey, Morris, Somerset.

The National Weather Service has issued severe thunderstorm warning for the following counties/areas. Lycoming, Columbia, Pennsylvania. At 4:41 p.m. on July 15, 2026, effective until 5:26 p.m.

National Weather Service in Austin, San Antonio has extended the flash flood warning for southeastern Bexar County, central Guadalupe County, until 7 p.m. Central Daylight Time. At 3:40 p.m. Central Daylight Time, Doppler radar indicated thunderstorms producing heavy rain across the warned area. Between 1 and 5 inches of rain have fallen. Additional rainfall amounts up to 0.5 inches are possible in the warned area. Flash flooding is ongoing or expected to begin shortly. Hazard, life-threatening flash flooding. Thunderstorms producing flash flooding. Source, radar. Impact, life-threatening flash flooding of creeks and streams, urban areas, highways, streets, and underpasses. Some locations that will experience flash flooding include San Antonio, New Braunfels, Schertz, Seguin, Sabalo, Converse, Universal City, Live Oak, Selma, Randolph Air Force Base, San Antonio International Airport, Kirby, Alamo Heights, Windcrest, Terrell Hills, McQueenie, St. Hedwig, Elmendorf, China Grove, and Marion. Turn around, don't drown when encountering flooded roads. Most flood deaths occur in vehicles. Move to higher ground now. Act quickly to protect your life. Be aware of your surroundings.

Weather Service in Mount Holly, New Jersey has issued a severe thunderstorm warning for north central Lehigh County in eastern Pennsylvania, Carbon County in northeastern Pennsylvania, west central Northampton County in eastern Pennsylvania until 5:30 p.m. At 4:51 p.m., a severe thunderstorm was located over Drums or near Hazleton, moving southeast at 40 miles per hour. Hazard, 60 miles per hour in gusts and quarter-size hail. Source, radar indicated. Impact, minor damage to vehicles is possible. Wind damage to roofs, siding, trees, and power lines is possible. Locations impacted include Lehighton, Palmerton, Jim Thorpe, Sladenton, Nesquehoning, Weatherly, Walnutport, Danielsville, New Manning, Beltsville State Park, Burlinsville, Jordan Valley, Emerald, Lansford, Summit Hill, Bowmanstown, Beaver Meadows, Perryville, Weisport, and Tratchville. This includes marker 66 and 84. For your protection, move to an interior room on the lowest floor of a building. Repeating, a severe thunderstorm warning has been issued until 5:30 p.m. for the following counties in Pennsylvania, Carbon, Lehigh, and Northampton.

The National Weather Service in Mount Holly, New Jersey has issued a severe thunderstorm warning for southeastern Morris County in northern New Jersey, northeastern Somerset County in northern New Jersey until 5:30 p.m. At 4:59 p.m., a severe thunderstorm was located over Morristown, moving southeast at 40 miles per hour. Hazard, 60 miles per hour wind gusts and quarter-size hail. Source, radar indicated. Impact, minor damage to vehicles is possible. Wind damage to roofs, siding, trees, and power lines is possible. Locations impacted include Morristown, Madison, Florham Park, East Hanover, Chatham, Rockaway, Morris Plains, Mendham, Mountain Lakes, Parsippany, Bernardsville, Watchung, and Hanover Township. This includes the following highways: Interstate 78 in New Jersey between mile markers 42 and 43. Interstate 80 in New Jersey between mile markers 39 and 46. Interstate 287 in New Jersey between mile markers 30 and 43. For your protection, move to an interior room on the lowest floor of a building. Repeating, a severe thunderstorm warning has been issued until 5:30 p.m. for the following counties in New Jersey, Morris and Somerset.

The National Weather Service has issued severe thunderstorm warning for the following counties / areas. Lycoming, Columbia, Northumberland, Montura, Pennsylvania. At 5:02 p.m. on July 15, 2026, effective until 5:47 p.m.

0: The National Weather Service in Austin, San Antonio has issued a tornado warning for East Central Bexar County until 4:45 p.m. Central Daylight Time. At 4:04 p.m. Central Daylight Time, a severe thunderstorm capable of producing a tornado was located near Calaveras Lake or near Stinson Municipal Airport, moving northeast at 15 miles per hour. Hazard, tornado. Source, radar indicated rotation. Impact, flying debris will be dangerous to those. Mobile homes will be damaged or destroyed. Damage to roofs, windows, and vehicles will occur. Tree damage is likely. This dangerous storm will be near China Grove around 4:10 p.m. Central Daylight Time. Other locations impacted by this tornadic thunderstorm include Adkins, Southton, Sayers, and Parita. Take cover now. 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If you are outdoors, in a mobile home, or in a vehicle, move to the closest substantial shelter and protect yourself from flying debris.
1: All things that I've accepted in this life.

The National Weather Service has issued severe thunderstorm warning for the following counties/areas. Essex, Union, Bergen, New Jersey, at 5:05 p.m. on July 15, 2026, effective until 5:50 p.m.

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National Weather Service in Mount Holly, New Jersey has issued a severe thunderstorm warning for southwestern Warren County in northwestern New Jersey, northeastern Lehigh County in eastern Pennsylvania, southeastern Carbon County in northeastern Pennsylvania, northwestern Bucks County in southeastern Pennsylvania, southwestern Monroe County in northeastern Pennsylvania, Northampton County in eastern Pennsylvania, until 6 p.m. At 5:27 p.m., a severe thunderstorm was located over Palmerton, or near Lehighton, moving southeast at 45 miles per hour. Hazard, 60 miles per hour wind gusts and quarter-size hail. Source, radar indicated. Impact, minor damage to vehicles is possible. Wind damage to roofs, siding, trees, and power lines is possible. Locations impacted include Allentown, Easton, Bethlehem, Forks, Northampton, Wilson, Hellertown, Nazareth, Palmerton, Slatington, Bath, Harmony, Walnutport, Belfast, West Easton, Tatamy, Steuben, Glendone, Kunkletown, and Berlinsville. Is northeast extension between mile marker 65 and 74. Interstate 78 in Pennsylvania between mile marker 62 and 76. Interstate 78 in New Jersey near mile marker 0. For your protection, move to an interior room on the lowest floor of a building. Repeating, a severe thunderstorm warning has been issued. Warren, New Jersey, and the following counties in Pennsylvania, Bucks, Carbon, Lehigh, Monroe, and North.

The National Weather Service has issued severe thunderstorm warning for the following counties/areas. Bucks, Carbon, Lehigh, Monroe, Northampton, Pennsylvania, Warren, New Jersey, at 5:27 p.m. on July 15, 2026, effective until 6:12 p.m.

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1: Oh, yeah. Yeah, y'all know what it is. Katy Perry, Juicy J.

Weather Service in Austin, San Antonio has issued a tornado warning for northwestern Wilson County, southeastern Bexar County, until 6:15 p.m. Central Daylight Time. At 5:34 p.m. Central Daylight Time, a severe thunderstorm capable of producing a tornado was located over Elmendorf, or 10 miles northwest of Floresville, moving northeast at 10 miles per hour. Hazard, tornado. Source, radar indicated rotation. Impact, flying debris will be dangerous to those caught without shelter. Mobile homes will be damaged or destroyed. Damage to roofs, windows, and vehicles will occur. Tree damage is likely. This dangerous storm will be near Elmendorf and Calaveras Lake around 5:40 p.m. Central Daylight Time. Other locations impacted by this tornadic thunderstorm include Adkins, Sayers, Parita, and Braunig Lake. Take cover now. Move to a basement or an interior room on the lowest floor of a sturdy building. Avoid windows. 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